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1: Alvaro Courtney Lopez taking a quick look at the buzz because National Treasure 3 is in the works. Director John Turteltaub, that's a cool name, Turteltaub, he revealed Friday that a third installment of the Nick Cage franchise is in the works. Word is that Disney has approved the script. John broke the news while appearing live on the National Treasure Hunt podcast. There's a whole podcast? Okay. He said, it's happening. You're the first people I have said this out loud to.
2: Oh, wow. I disagree. Turteltaub is a terrible name.
1: Really?
2: If I were to meet someone and marry them, which of course I'm not because I'm happily married, and their name was Turteltaub, I would turn around Taub.
1: Wow. Okay. That's what you got from that. Okay.
3: Coming up. More Mario Lopez coming up.
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1: I'm Mario Courtney Lopez, going to keep the music coming your way, but first, Cordo is going to break down a few of the new things hitting TV and streaming today.
2: Jeopardy! Masters Season 4 on ABC and streaming later on Hulu. The high-stakes tournament returns with two quarterfinal episodes. Top Jeopardy! Champions compete in multi-night event that runs through early September.
1: You know what I think I could compete in? Rock and Roll Jeopardy! The music edition.
2: You actually could.
1: I think I could be okay in that.
2: You actually could. Martha Cook, Season 1. It's on Netflix. Martha Stewart opens her kitchen for a new reality cooking series. Expect recipes, technique, and her trademark mix of elegance and no-nonsense instruction. And I hope she does some selfies, too.
1: She does mad thirst traps.
2: Love it. And Untold, The Testimony of Vince Young. It's also on Netflix. The sports documentary series follows the former Texas Longhorns and national quarterback as he recounts his rise as a college phenom and the turbulent years that followed in the pros.
1: Yeah, I was at the game, lucky to say, when Texas played USC at the Rose Bowl. It's considered one of the greatest college games ever. Happened to be there.
2: What year? Do you remember?
1: Oh, gosh. Must have been early 2000s. When did they? Oh, gosh. I'm racking my memory. And he looked like a man among boys out there. And that performance, everyone was like, oh, he's going to have the most illustrious career. But then it just didn't happen. You just never know. Stuff happens.

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1: Yo, Mauro, Courtney Lopez. Got some August 25th birthdays to shout out shortly. Hang tight for those. In the meantime, any obscure holidays to celebrate, honey?
2: It is National Banana Split Day.
1: My parents will love this day because that is an old school dessert.
2: My parents, well, my dad.
1: Yeah, my dad too. My mom likes them too. Go to Dairy Queen and they get a banana split. I don't think I've ever had one. I don't have a desire. I like bananas in my cereal. I'm not down in my ice
2: cream. In ice cream, no.
1: It's a weird move.
2: It's just weird. Yeah.

0: Hit music from Memphis, 102.7 Kiss FM. Time to celebrate some August birthdays today, August 25th, of course. What up, Mario and Courtney Lopez? As always, Frazier's going to tell us he's turning a year older. We're going to try to guess the age. Who do we got?
1: Pariah, Blake Lively.
0: Ooh. She seems to have kept going as if nothing happened.
1: She pretended like nothing happened, but the world didn't, and she's trying to turn it around. But, yeah, we'll see.
0: I think Blake is 38.
2: Balake is 40.
1: Balake is 39.
2: Ah!
0: Right in the middle.
1: And just to clarify, I think both sides are pariah. So there you go. Rachel Bilson from the OC.
2: Rachel is 38.
0: 39. 45. Oh, wow. Okay.
1: From Keenan and Kel. I believe he's a youth pastor now as well as acting and stuff again. Kel Mitchell.
0: He is also 45.
2: You know, with him, you can't Kel.
1: I knew that was coming and I couldn't stop myself.
2: He's 48.
1: He is 48.
2: Woohoo!
1: Right. Kel Mitchell fan. Claudia Schiffer, supermodel.
0: Claudia got to be 56.
2: Claudia is 60.
1: 55.
0: Oh, 55. Wow.
1: Miley's dad, Billy Ray Cyrus.
0: Billy Ray?
2: Billy is 62.
0: Looking good, Billy Ray. Feeling good, Lewis. Trading Places quote there. I think Billy is 63.
1: 65.
2: Oh.
1: And finally, from Kiss, Gene Simmons.
0: Okay. I think Gene is 72, but his tongue is 79.
2: I think this is a really tall guy, right?
0: They're all tall,
1: but they did wear platform boots as well. But he was tall.
0: He's the long tongue. Yeah, he was under his chin.
2: If I saw him at Burbank Airport and I knew it was him walking in, but I didn't ask to see his tongue. So,
0: well, I appreciate that.
2: Gene is
1: 77. Okay.
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1: Music rolls on. You're on Mario Courtney Lopez, just a few songs away from Cordo sharing something fun in Cordo's Corner. What are we talking about today, honey?
2: Ooh, homemade pumpkin spice. It's that time, y'all.
1: Ooh, almost that time. Well, maybe it is that time. All right, back with that in Cordo's Corner next.

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1: On with Mario and Courtney Lopez. Making a quick stop in Porto's Corner for some homemade pumpkin spice help. All right, what you got for us?
2: So, you just said it. 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So, it's pretty easy. 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It's a relatable everyday blend. 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It's ground cinnamon, ground ginger, nutmeg, ground allspice, cloves, whisked until uniform, which means all one. Mm. Optional upgrades, a pinch of black pepper, a little mace, not the mace that you spray in your eyes, or a pinch of cardamom.
1: Don't card her before she goes into the club.
2: Yeah, well, we want to be carded, so do cardamom. And store in an airtight jar away from heat and light, and it's good for 6 to 12 months, everybody. That's good in case there's a earthquake or you get stranded in a room in your house.
0: You can freeze pumpkin bread, right?
2: You can freeze anything.
3: Yeah, you can freeze anything.
0: I guess you can freeze anything.
2: Yeah.
0: And it still tastes okay? All right.
2: It doesn't go bad.
0: Okay.
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1: Mario and Courtney Lopez here. Music rolls on after some quick space buzz. Special lunar event happening this week, and NASA is turning it into a science experiment. The next full moon will have a partial lunar eclipse that'll make the moon look red, but it's just an illusion. It's called the Sturgeon Moon. It's not going to reach peak illumination until August 27th. NASA will be monitoring the moon's surface to test where and when our next moon landing may be. We're still going to the moon, huh?
2: Well, they're trying to go back, but I think we missed the first deadline already.
1: No special equipment apparently needed to watch the moon orbit. All you got to do, look up.
3: I'll be there on August 27th.
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1: Alvaro Courtney Lopez, back to school creeping up on us. 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
1: I'm Mario Courtney Lopez. Some quick health buzz for you. Nothing more important than your health, of course, should be your top priority. So it's always good to know if your health is on track. Pay attention to your body signals, from how you feel to what you can do. Here's what to watch for, according to medical professionals, to know you're functioning well.
2: Can you get up from the floor without using your hands? You should be able to.
1: That's tough. That's tough even for a healthy person. I mean, I could do it, but everybody uses their hands to make it easier.
3: It is getting harder to do, but I can do it.
1: Yeah, that's tough.
2: Can you hold a deep, flat-footed squat? Like deep. I'm talking deep.
1: Yeah, the knees are going to be hurting, but yes. So far, so good, but yes.
2: You get hungry at regular times. I mean,
1: what are regular times?
2: What
1: does that mean?
3: By regular times, you mean all the time? Because yes, that's me.
1: Yes.
2: You know, and you can climb a few flight of stairs without getting out of breath.
1: Yes, if you climb a few flight of stairs and you're getting out of breath, you need to start hitting those steps a little more.
4: More Mario Lopez on the way.
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0: This is 102.7 KISS FM, hit music for Memphis. Mario Courtney Lopez here, keeping the music coming your way as we squeeze in some quick fashion buzz. Forget dressing up. The latest fashion trend? Dressing like you're heading back to bed. Okay. Growing number of celebs and influencers are embracing the, quote, sleepy girl aesthetic or the Adam Sandler look. He's basically been doing this for years
1: guys,
0: now.
1: It's the Adam Sandler.
0: Yeah, pajamas, nightgowns, slip dresses, loungewear. Those are everyday outfits now. Hailey Bieber, Dakota Johnson stars are proving that sleepwear can double as streetwear. You still got to pair it with the right accessories, though. Isn't that just called being sloppy?
2: Well, it depends. It sounds like to me they're sleeping in lingerie because
0: cruise around in lingerie.
2: Well, no, because a lace is a big thing right now. Lace shorts. Remember, I wore them to a dinner one night,
0: and you look like you were wow.
2: And you said, "Aren't those for sleep?"
1: For later,
0: yeah. Oh, wow, you're ahead of this trend.
2: I am.
0: You're sleepy girl aesthetic.
2: I am sleepy girl aesthetic.
0: Great.

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1: Y'all, Mario Courtney Lopez. Music rolls on after a quick peek at the Buzz FX, bringing back the Sons of Anarchy cast for a new show. Oh, shout out to our homie Emilio Rivera. He's on that cast. Good dude. Network has ordered Legends, a limited series that brings back much of the outlaw biker drama's original crew, including Charlie Hunnam, Ron Perlman, Katie Sagal, Maggie Siff, and Tommy Flanagan. Well, hopefully Emilio's there.
2: I know. We're just going to throw it out there just for good luck. It follows the cast as they reunite at a fan convention more than a decade after the show ended. When a real-world threat takes place, Hunnam developed the show with Jonathan Groff.
0: Wait, is it like a show about the show or afterwards?
3: I don't know. That's all I know.
0: At a fan convention? What? Okay. That is a different take.
2: Well, fun fact, I actually call Sonny, our boy, Sun Buns of Anarchy.

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1: Drake spotted at Ella Langley's show singing along to Shoes and Ticks as he was really into it.
0: Drake's an Ella fella. 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
1: And watch Jessie J play bouncer and kick some rowdy fans out of her show after a fight broke out. 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
1: I don't understand why. See, it's burning me to hold on to this. I know this is something I gotta do, but that don't mean I want to. What I'm trying to say is that

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1: 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Love hearing from you. Questions, comments, jokes, random thoughts, whatever you got. Been digging through our mentions. Back to see what's on your mind next.

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1: You're on Mauro Courtney Lopez, taking a quick look at what's on your mind. Love hearing from you. Questions, comments, random thoughts, whatever you got. At On With Mario on Facebook and X, at On Mario Lopez on IG. What'd you find for us, honey?
2: This is from at Chad Vandal 81, and he said, bro, I'm so proud of you for finally admitting you love Nickelback. Let me know when you're ready. I've got some similar bands that you love.
1: Chad Vandal 81, I pointed out that I didn't realize Nickelback had a couple bangers, and the reason I came to find that out, my daughter, who's recently gotten into drums lately, has been playing a couple Nickelback songs on her drums, along with a lot of Metallica, by the way.
3: Yes.
1: And
3: and I saw her doing
1: Easy Lover.
3: Yeah, which was really impressive.
1: She likes a lot of the old school rock songs. But what's the Animal, I think she was playing.
3: It is Animal, yes.
1: Yeah, and that...
3: That's your favorite Nickelback song.
1: That's a good jam.
3: What's your Mount Rushmore of Nickelback songs?
1: That's George Washington through Abraham Lincoln. That's all I know.
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1: I'm Mario Courtney Lopez, letting you know that you might want to set a reminder for iHeartRadio One-on-One with Sarah Bareilles. 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
2: 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I know.

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0: All right, what are we doing for vision?
2: Take your buzzers. You'll need those.
3: I'm green, right?
2: You are green. He is blue, as usual. This week marks the 27th anniversary of Christina Aguilera's self-titled debut album.
3: What a Girl Wants.
2: Came out in 1999, the year that we graduated high school. By we, I mean Courtney and I.
0: Ooh.
2: So we're going to play a little Name That Tune, a little mini quiz.
3: Meanwhile, you were early 90s.
2: You were in the same decade.
0: That's true. I should have been actually 92, too. I was 16.
3: Well, I should have been 2000.
2: But you're a year later? Was it a year later or a year earlier?
0: Well, I started in my early, soon.
2: Oh, yeah, because your birthday is
0: my birthday. Like, our kids is, if I was like where my kids are, I would have been class of 92.
2: Yeah, it makes sense. Okay, so we're going to do a quick mini round of Name That Tune with some Christina Aguilera songs. So get your hands on buzzers, and here we go.
3: Don't look at me.
2: Courtney.
3: Beautiful.
2: Beautiful is correct.
3: Don't look.
0: Wow, that was pretty good. One
2: beautiful
0: note. That was pretty good.
2: Correct.
0: This is in your wheelhouse, too, right here.
2: Here we go. There's three
3: it's
2: left.
3: Your girl. Come on.
2: Just three left.
3: Fighter?
2: That is correct.
0: Wow.
2: 2-0.
0: I didn't know you were a huge Aguilera super fan.
2: She loves Aguilera as much as you love Nickelback.
3: Do you know, fun fact, Dominic has been playing her music and I started laughing. Yes.
0: Really?
2: That kid has an eclectic taste in music. It's impressive.
0: He's into a lot of the boy bands, like that era, like NSYNC.
3: Yeah.
0: Aguilera.
3: He put it on in my car and I go, why are you playing?
2: That's awesome. That's hilarious. All right, there's two left. Here we go. Hands on buzzers. Mario.
0: Genie in a Bottle.
2: That is correct.
0: Oh, that's it. That's all I know.
2: 2-1. One left. Here we go. Mario.
0: Lady Marmalade.
2: That is correct.
0: Wow, I tied it up.
2: It is 2-2. I don't have a fifth song, so we will continue tomorrow.
0: Ooh.
1: More Mario Lopez.
0: The future of cornhole is here. 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
0: 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I feel like a
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Just one last thing to get to, plus probably enough time to play a request or two before I get out of here. So if you got a song you want to hear, hit me up at All in Mario on X.

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0: 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The best variety from the 90s to now.

Just so you know, LinkedIn has an anti-flirting policy. Hey, it's Shannon Al. I can't believe we need to talk about this. But actually, a lot of people are going to a different social media platform to find jobs instead. It's on the way for you in 6 minutes.

0: people going to find jobs these days? Hey, it's Shannon. Oh, well, it's not LinkedIn. Apparently, LinkedIn is being used for online dating. They have an anti-flirting policy that they apparently have had to reinstate or reintroduce to people. Instead, Gen Z specifically, they're switching to TikTok. They're posting their resumes. They're sharing their work. They're asking followers to help boost their visibility. Gen Z uses TikTok in their job search more than they do LinkedIn. So I guess we all just need to learn a couple of dances and how to recite our resume instead.
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0: What is the longest time that you are willing to drive before you consider flying? Americans, they cap it at a certain number. I'll tell you what it is in the next 10 minutes. 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

One of the most creative minds in the music industry. Hey, it's Shannon. Of course, I'm talking about Billie Eilish. And you can see that firsthand in her concert film, Hit Me, which is on Paramount+.

$1,000 and a trip out to the hottest music festival there is. How you can win. That's coming up in the next 10 minutes. My name is Shannon. Thanks for hanging out.

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Hey, it's Shannon O. We got so many great podcasts and so many awesome stations that will help you, you know, keep an eye on some players that you need to be watching. Never

0: What's a song that's going to put you in a good mood? Make sure to let us know by hitting that talk back mic, just like Elena did.
1: Can you please play Justin Timberlake? Thank you very much.
0: Yeah, you got it. Thanks so much for listening. Rock Your Body is on for you now.

How old were you when you got your first summer job? Hey, it's Shannon Owen. It seems like there are less and less teenage workers every single year. In fact, this year especially. I'll share those details coming up in the next 10 minutes.

0: I think I was 14 years old when I first suited up in my cummerbund and my bow tie. Hey, it's Shannon. Oh, yes, my first job ever was at a movie theater, and some of my best memories in high school and parts of college stem from that job. Something that not a lot of kids would know about these days, because 35% of kids ages 16 to 19 years old had jobs this summer, down tremendously from the 90s when more than 50% of that age group actually had a job. I'm curious, how old were you when you got your first job, Michelle?
1: I started working at McDonald's when I was 13 years old.
0: Ooh, McDonald's would have been fun, although I probably would have eaten all the fries in sight. Thanks for calling in. What about you? How old were you and what was your first job? Hit that talk back, Mike.
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0: It's Shannon on iHeart 2000s. Hope you're having a great Wednesday so far. Rubber ducks are a fan favorite tradition of cruising. You bring rubber ducks on a cruise, and a lot of times people will tag them with where they're from. You hide them around the cruise ship, and then if you see one, you pick it up. It's kind of a fun little silly way to stay connected. Well, more cruise lines are banning these ducks. In fact, Morella is the latest to be added to the list. This is a British cruise operator, and they said, these ducks have started to drive us quackers. Leave them at home. They said that they can become hazards and usually have to be disposed of by their crew. So their crew is doing the same scavenger hunt that all of us are, but they're actually getting rid of the ducks. Sad day.
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We all have that one teacher that made a huge difference in our lives. 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
0: 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Oh my.

Your kids are going to be pretty upset when it comes to Halloween this year. Hey, it's Shannon Owen. That's because one candy company is expanding to healthier options. So what does that mean exactly? We'll find out coming up in 6 minutes.

0: Do we really need to make Halloween healthier? Hey, it's Shannon O. That's what Hershey is trying to do. The candy brand is expanding its offerings into savory snacks to try to make the candy holiday a little bit more palatable, a little bit more manageable. Cheese puffs, pretzels, popcorn, you know, everything that a kid dreams of at those trick-or-treating ages. Chocolate is still the number one draw for them, though. So they are still making those Reese's pumpkins. Don't worry. But on occasion, your kid's probably going to get some popcorn in their bag.
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much, Shannon. I appreciate you hanging out with me tonight. Did you see that Justin Timberlake made a surprise appearance at Don Toliver's concert the other night in Miami?

how would you like to go and see the hottest acts in music right now? Plus, score $1,000. Yeah, it's possible as long as you're doing it right now. I'll explain more coming up in 6 minutes.

0: 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I am telling you, this is going to be a wild ride, and you could win a trip for free with $1,000 just like Marie did. Who are you going to bring with you?
1: I think we're going to do a nice mother-daughter trip out to Vegas.
0: Good idea. I like that. I hope you have a lot of fun. So if you want to win a trip just like Marie and $1,000 to spend while you're out there, make sure you're doing what you are right now, listening to the radio. We're going to have a keyword coming your way around 9 o'clock this morning.
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am way too excited for the fact that I found out last week 10 Things I Hate About You is actually coming to Broadway. Yes, a musical with Heath Ledger, Julia Stiles, favorite, which, by the way, she's on Dancing with the Stars this season, too. It's going to be awesome. Carly Rae Jepsen composing the music for that as well.

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0: Good morning.
3: Good morning.
0: Is it hump day? Are we halfway?
4: Yeah.
3: It is Wednesday, isn't it?
0: You know what? You know what that deserves?
3: It better be a womp, womp, womp.
0: Oh my gosh, we're halfway through the week.
3: What are we going to do the second half?
0: I don't know. Craziness. We'll be crazy. We'll be wild. Anyway, good morning. Did you have a good day yesterday?
3: Yeah. I got free food yesterday. That was a pretty good day.
0: We both did. Yeah. We went for a team building experience at Topgolf. It was a good time.
3: It was a good time. Thank you, boss.
0: Yeah. Anyway. Good morning. Thank you for being here. On the way, Ask Alabama if you ever have issues going on in your life. We'll do our best to help, but we're not certified, so we'll let other people call in and help you because you don't want our advice.
3: You might, but...
0: You don't. That's at 7 o'clock, 6:50 and 8:50. Crazy things people are doing in the news. And then if you have good news, call the show. We would love to hear what your good news is anytime. 833-501-BAMA is the number. Good morning. John.

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1: 833-501-BAMA is the number to call the show. Andy, good morning. What's your good news?
2: On Tuesday, I went and had eye surgery. They have a cataract cut out, and I can now see 20/20.
0: You said eye surgery.
3: My mouth went wide open immediately.
0: Producer Blake heard something that rhymes with grass.
3: I went, what?
2: Oh, dear.
3: He's admitting that on the air right now.
1: Oh, dear. Exactly. Oh, dear. I mean, we know we're all at the age for colonoscopies, but that ain't what's awesome.
3: But dear night.
2: No. I've already been there, done that.
3: Hey, next time, just as a favor for me, emphasize eyes. Eyes.
2: Yeah, eyes. Well,
0: that is,
2: I go back in 2 months to do the other eye.
0: That is great news. I am so happy for you. Thank you for sharing.
2: You're welcome. You have a great day.
0: Love you too.
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If you feel like you hate the dating apps, there's a new way to find love that people have been doing, and you may already have this in your life. 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
0: The Shelby County Health Department is holding a community care fair this Saturday from 10 to 2 at Greater Imani Church, the Cathedral of Faith at 3824 Austin P. Highway. The health department staff is going to be on site. They're going to have back-to-school shots and shot records and preventative health services. So that's this Saturday from 10 to 2. The new dating app you did not know you already have in your life, LinkedIn. It's slowly becoming a dating app despite the platform's rules against it. There's a new survey that just came out that showed one in four people use it for finding people that they would like to date, or they have sent or received a romantic message on the app. Dolly Parton passed away yesterday after a brief battle with cancer, which has like everybody shocked.
2: It was a very upsetting afternoon for this.
0: Nobody knew. She was 80 years old. She will be laid to rest alongside her husband, Carl Dean, in Nashville. Her rep said that she faced a brief battle with cancer and passed at the Vanderbilt Ingram Cancer Center in Nashville, surrounded by loved ones. She was admitted into the hospital last Friday for some issues, so it's not clear what type of cancer she had, but her nephew was the first one to break the news with a video on Instagram.
2: Very sad situation, and it was a very heartfelt message from the nephew.
0: Oh, yeah, and we love Dolly, so we will keep you updated as we find out more, and that's three things you need to know. More at thealabamashow.com.
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0: An Alaskan woman fought off an 800-pound bear with a jujitsu kick.
3: What the hell?
4: She was trained her whole life for this.
0: Apparently. So a woman in Alaska, Caitlin, was walking her dog near a salmon stream, which is where brown bears in Alaska famously eat. And the bear also had cubs. So the bear started charging her when she walked by with her dog. So she ran uphill. The dog grabbed her leg, pinned her down. So she said she rolled on her back, kicked the bear in the face, and then the bear left, and the dog distracted the bear and the cubs. Because you know, you're never supposed to mess with a bear with cubs.
4: You're not supposed. I wouldn't mess with a bear in general.
0: I know. So anyway, she said it was her jiu-jitsu training that kicked in, and she said she'll plan to resume her walks back soon wearing bear bells, and she's okay.
4: I know my next hobby.
3: What the heck?

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Would you be upset if your spouse kept liking a bunch of bikini photos on social media? Call the show, 833-501-BAMA. We'll talk more next.

0: 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Good morning, Lauren. What's your issue for Ask Alabama?
1: My husband won't stop liking bikini photos online.
0: That's why we do Ask Alabama. If you ever have an issue, we do our best to help you. Call the show, 833-501-BAMA, if you ever need help or if you have advice for Lauren, because what is going on with your husband?
1: So my husband likes a lot of bikini photos online, so women wearing bikinis. And I've told him that it bothers me. And he usually gets upset that I snooped through his followers. Then he'll apologize. But he never promises that he'll change.
0: Okay.
1: And I had stopped checking for a while, but lately I've been feeling things a little bit off. So I started snooping again. And yeah, he's been liking a lot more photos of women in these bikinis lately.
0: Okay. Yeah. So have you said anything to him?
1: No, I'm not sure if I'm being too insecure or if it's even worth bringing up again. So I don't know what to do.
0: Producer Blake, you're a guy. How many bikini photos are you looking at online?
2: Ain't none of your business, but all I'm saying is I don't think it matters. It's not that big of a deal. If he's not out cheating or anything like that, it doesn't really matter.
0: There's a thing called emotional cheating, and it matters if she told him it bothers her and now he's still doing it. Because to me, that's embarrassing. Like, you can see where people that you know, what they like. And if my friends are seeing my husband sitting and liking a bunch of thirst traps and not liking anything else, that's embarrassing.
2: Sometimes you just like to window shop. I don't know. You just like to look around.
0: You don't have to like it. Call the show. If you have gone through this and have advice, or if you're a guy that's liking all of the photos, can you tell us the psychology behind it? Like, what's your thought process when you're doing it? 833-501-BAMA is the number. That's 833-501-2262.
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2: It's not far. It's right around the horizon.
1: September 18th through 19th. BTS, Benson Boone, Cardi B, Goo Goo Dolls, Kenny Chesney, Lainey Wilson, Major Lazer, Muse. I'm going too fast. Muse, Snoop Dogg, Weezer. There's so many, and a lot of artists will do like a mashup.
2: I'm hoping Muse and Benson Boone are my two to go with, or Goo Goo Dolls and Muse. Ooh.
1: Both of those would be really cool. 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So listen three times today. 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Your first chance at 9 a.m., your second chance at 1 p.m., and then again at 5 p.m., listen for the keyword, and then text in, and you could be on your way to Vegas.

If you're in Collierville, we love waking up with you every morning. It's 102.7 Kiss FM. There will be a tribute to Dolly tonight that you can watch. I'll tell you more with three things you need to know next.

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0: Shelby County wants to remind you that as the power outage continues, make sure you throw away food that's been out of the fridge or out of refrigeration for 4 hours or more because it has gone bad. If you have to throw food away, meals and snacks are available at no cost at 901 community food fridge locations. CBS is airing an hour-long special at 10 o'clock tonight to pay tribute to Dolly Parton. Dolly Parton passed away yesterday at the age of 80 after a brief secret battle with cancer. Tonight, you can watch it. Gail King will host, and it's going to feature parts of Dolly's CBS interviews, and they will have someone live at Dollywood as well. So that will be tonight at 10 o'clock. Northwest, Kanye and Kim Kardashian's kid, Northwest.
2: Yeah.
0: She just did an interview with Dazed. She said she's 13 right now, which also, that's crazy that she's 13 already. She did an interview with Dazed and said that she wants to get a job at Starbucks when she turns 14 so she can have a normal job.
2: Why out of all places, why would she go to Starbucks?
0: Maybe she loves it. If things don't work out here, I'd go to Starbucks as much as I drink it.
2: That is true. You would have an unlimited amount.
0: I would imagine if your parents are Kim Kardashian and Kanye West, you just want to feel normal.
2: Yeah, it is true. They're like two of the biggest names ever. So yeah, it makes sense.
0: Anyway, if you pull up through Starbucks and you see Kanye and Kim Kardashian's kid taking your order, now you know. That's three things you need to know. More at thealabamashow.com.
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1: Could you imagine being 10 years old and making $15,000?
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1: So a 10-year-old boy. By the way, this is where we share our good news. If you ever have good news, we would love to hear your stories. 833-501-BAMA. A 10-year-old boy from Maryland turned a homemade cake into $15,000 at his local fair. He stayed up until 2 a.m. making a lemon blueberry buttercream cake. There was an auction. It went for $15,000.
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3: 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Who could be 5,000 to start it? 5, 5, 5, 5, 5, 5, 5, 5, 5, 5, 5, 5, 5, 5, 5, 5, 5, 5, 5, 5, 5, 5, 5, 5, 5, 5, 5, 5, 5, 5, 5, 5, 5, 5, 5, 5, 5, 5, 5, 5, 5, 5, 5, 5, 5, 5, 5, 5, 5, 5, 5, 5, 5, 5, 5, 5, 5, 5, 5, 5, 5, 5, 5, 5, 5, 5, 5, 5, 5, 5, 5, 5, 5, 5, 5, 5, 5, 5, 5, 5, 5, 5, 5, 5, 5, 5, 5, 5, 5, 5, 5, 5, 5, 5, 5, 5, 5, 5, 5, 5, 5, 5, 5, 5, 5, 5, 5, 5, 5, 5, 5, 5, 5, 5, 5, 5, 5, 5, 5, 5, 5, 5, 5, 5, 5, 5, 5, 5,

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What is the weirdest animal mix that you have ever seen? Call the show. 833-501-BAMA is the number. We'll talk more next.

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1: What was it?
0: Thanks for listening to the Alabama Show. I'm Alabama with producer Blake.
1: That's me.
0: So, you know how sometimes weird breeds mix together to make something?
1: Yeah.
0: So I'm riding on backcountry roads.
1: Uh-huh, of course.
0: And there's a pasture, and there's cows, and then I see these majestic animals off in the distance. And the person driving, like, the back roads that was driving, I was like, hold on, stop. I gotta pet these. I went, is that a zebra mix?
1: Was there a zebra in there?
0: It was so I've heard of zebra donkey mixes before. They call them Z-donks.
1: I call them zonkies.
0: They were bigger than donkeys, and they looked kind of like horses, and I'm going to show you a picture of it. I posted pictures of it on my Facebook. I think it was a zorse.
1: A zorse?
0: A zebra horse.
1: Is that mixed with a zebra?
0: Yeah, look at its legs.
1: Yeah.
0: It's striped with zebra legs, and look at its mane. Its mane is short, like a little mohawk, like a zebra.
1: But it has the body of a horse.
0: I know.
1: That is an interesting look for an animal.
0: It's kind of creepy looking. It looks like it could be on Game of Thrones, because they're like the horse is like a dark gray, but then it's got striped legs like a zebra.
1: And the one stripe going down the back. That's pretty neat. That's interesting. I've never seen one of those.
0: They had three of them, and they all came up to the fence. One had a mane like a horse, and it came up. It walked right up and let me pet it. I was like, can we come back here and can I feed them apples, please?
1: Is that what that is for sure? Is a what'd you call it?
0: A zorse. It's got to be.
1: A Hebra?
0: Hebra.
1: A Hebra.
0: A zorse.
1: A zorse or a Hebra?
0: A Z-donk. I don't know. But call the show. What is the weirdest breed of animal? Because I feel like you can mix different breeds of stuff. And I had no idea this existed until this weekend. 833-501-BAMA is the number. That's 833-501-2262.
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0: Did you know we are the only radio station in the Mid-South playing 51 minutes of music every hour while you work? It's 102.7 KISS FM. If you missed it, we're talking about this weekend. I saw a mix of a zebra mixed with a horse, which I didn't even know existed. If you've ever seen a weird animal mix, call the show. 833-501-BAMA is the number. Chris, good morning.
1: My favorite, like, crossbred weird breed of animal is a pizzly.
2: What?
0: It's a polar bear and a grizzly bear. That's a real thing.
2: Yeah.
1: Yes, it's awesome.
0: One of them, it's like, if it's a male or female, it's a pizzly. And then if it's the other one, it's a growler, like a grizzly polar bear.
1: If the dad's the polar bear, it's a pizzly. If the dad's a grizzly bear, it's the other one. I can't pronounce the other one right, but yeah.
0: That's so crazy.
1: Awesome.
0: I love it. Chris, thank you for calling.
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0: The Shelby County Health Department is holding a community care fair this Saturday from 10 to 2 at Greater Imani Church, the Cathedral of Faith at 3824 Austin P. Highway. The health department staff is going to be on site. They're going to have back-to-school shots and shot records and preventative health services. So that's this Saturday from 10 to 2. The new dating app you did not know you already have in your life, LinkedIn. It's slowly becoming a dating app despite the platform's rules against it. There's a new survey that just came out that showed 1 in 4 people use it for finding people that they would like to date, or they have sent or received a romantic message on the app. Dolly Parton passed away yesterday after a brief battle with cancer, which has, like, everybody shocked.
2: It was a very upsetting afternoon for this.
0: Nobody knew. She was 80 years old. She will be laid to rest alongside her husband, Carl Dean, in Nashville. Her rep said that she faced a brief battle with cancer and passed at the Vanderbilt Ingram Cancer Center in Nashville, surrounded by loved ones. She was admitted into the hospital last Friday for some issues, so it's not clear what type of cancer she had, but her nephew was the first one to break the news with a video on Instagram.
2: Very sad situation, and it was a very heartfelt message from the nephew.
0: Oh, yeah, and we love Dolly, so we will keep you updated as we find out more, and that's three things you need to know. More at thealabamashow.com.
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0: An Alaskan woman fought off an 800-pound bear with a jujitsu kick.
3: What the hell?
4: She was trained her whole life for this.
0: Apparently. So a woman in Alaska, Caitlin, was walking her dog near a salmon stream, which is where brown bears in Alaska famously eat. And the bear also had cubs. So the bear started charging her when she walked by with her dog. So she ran uphill. The dog grabbed her leg, pinned her down. So she said she rolled on her back, kicked the bear in the face, and then the bear left, and the dog distracted the bear and the cubs. Because you know, you're never supposed to mess with a bear with cubs.
4: You're not supposed. I wouldn't mess with a bear in general.
0: I know. So anyway, she said it was her jujitsu training that kicked in, and she said she'll plan to resume her walks back soon wearing bear bells, and she's okay.
4: I know my next hobby. Hi-ya!
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Remember to keep us on all day because 102.7 KISS FM plays 51 minutes of music every single hour while you work. Would you be upset if your spouse kept liking a bunch of bikini photos on social media? Call

0: bothers me, and he usually gets upset that I snooped through his followers, then he'll apologize. But he never promises that he'll change.
1: Okay.
0: And I had stopped checking for a while, but lately I've been feeling things a little bit off. So I started snooping again. And yeah, he's been liking a lot more photos of women in these bikinis lately.
1: Okay. So have you said anything to him?
0: No, I'm not sure if I'm being too insecure or if it's even worth bringing up again. So I don't know what to do.
1: Producer Blake, you're a guy. How many bikini photos are you looking at online?
2: Ain't none of your business, but all I'm saying is I don't think it matters. It's not that big of a deal. If he's not out cheating or anything like that, it doesn't really matter.
1: There's a thing called emotional cheating, and it matters if she told him it bothers her and now he's still doing it. Because to me, that's embarrassing. Like, you can see where people that you know, what they like. And if my friends are seeing my husband sitting and liking a bunch of thirst traps and not liking anything else, that's embarrassing.
2: Sometimes you just like to window shop. I don't know. You just like to look around.
1: You don't have to like it. Call the show. If you have gone through this and have advice, or if you're a guy that's liking all of the photos, can you tell us the psychology behind it? Like, what's your thought process when you're doing it? 833-501-BAMA is the number. That's 833-501-2262.
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2: It's not far. It's right around the horizon.
1: September 18th through 19th. BTS, Benson Boone, Cardi B, Goo Goo Dolls, Kenny Chesney, Lainey Wilson, Major Lazer, Muse. I'm going too fast. Muse, Snoop Dogg, Weezer. There's so many, and a lot of artists will do like a mashup.
2: I'm hoping Muse and Benson Boone are my two to go with, or Goo Goo Dolls and Muse. Ooh.
1: Both of those would be really cool. So we want to send you and a friend to Vegas to go to our iHeartRadio Music Festival, and we'll give you $1,000 spending money while you're there. So listen three times today. There will be multiple chances to win. Your first chance at 9 a.m., your second chance at 1 p.m., and then again at 5 p.m., listen for the keyword, and then text in, and you could be on your way to Vegas.

South Haven, thank you for starting your day with us. It's 102.7 Kiss FM. There will be a tribute to Dolly tonight that you can watch. I'll tell you more with three things you need to know next.

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0: Shelby County wants to remind you that as the power outage continues, make sure you throw away food that's been out of the fridge or out of refrigeration for 4 hours or more because it has gone bad. If you have to throw food away, meals and snacks are available at no cost at 901 community food fridge locations. CBS is airing an hour-long special at 10 o'clock tonight to pay tribute to Dolly Parton. Dolly Parton passed away yesterday at the age of 80 after a brief secret battle with cancer. Tonight, you can watch it. Gail King will host, and it's going to feature parts of Dolly's CBS interviews, and they will have someone live at Dollywood as well. So that will be tonight at 10 o'clock. Northwest, Kanye and Kim Kardashian's kid, Northwest.
2: Yeah.
0: She just did an interview with Dazed. She said she's 13 right now, which also, that's crazy that she's 13 already. She did an interview with Dazed and said that she wants to get a job at Starbucks when she turns 14 so she can have a normal job.
2: Why out of all places, why would she go to Starbucks?
0: Maybe she loves it. If things don't work out here, I'd go to Starbucks as much as I drink it.
2: That is true. You would have an unlimited amount.
0: I would imagine if your parents are Kim Kardashian and Kanye West, you just want to feel normal.
2: Yeah, it is true. They're like two of the biggest names ever. So yeah, it makes sense.
0: Anyway, if you pull up through Starbucks and you see Kanye and Kim Kardashian's kid taking your order, now you know. That's three things you need to know. More at thealabamashow.com.
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0: 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Are you ready?
1: Yes, ready. I am ready.
0: What are you ready for? You don't even know. We're done.
1: Oh, yeah.
0: Enjoy the rest of your day. 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

0: 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So this number of kids is without question the most stressful number of kids to raise. 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
1: Okay.
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1: Coming up next, can we just take Sam? Not ready to move in. 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

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Coming up next, Tanya's refusing. She's putting her hand up saying, I'm not doing that. Refusing to do something in public while her husband

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0: 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Michaela, now what's the red flag question you have for us?
1: So my friend is actually seeing this guy. She's been seeing him for like 5 months, but our
0: Wow, that's long.
1: But our friend group hasn't met him yet, and he always has an excuse. So is this a red flag? Why doesn't he want to meet us?
2: Weird.
0: Do you tell your friend that's a red flag, that he's avoiding her friends?
1: We have, yeah. And we already kind of don't like him that much because...
0: Oh, well, then he knows that.
2: That's what it is.
1: Bingo.
0: Yeah, he must know that.
2: Yeah, she told that to him.
0: Sissany, it says, if you are dating, how do you do it? How do you put on my shoes? She told him, my friends say this or question this, but I told him you're not like that. So he knows you're already judging him. He doesn't want to face the panel.
1: Oh, you think?
2: Totally.
0: I know. And why don't you like him? Why don't your friends like him?
1: So she is kind of the planner. Like, if she didn't plan the dates, pick the nights they're going out, they wouldn't be dating. She does everything.
0: And you tell her this.
1: And I tell her this. Yeah. I'm like, I don't know if he's even into you. But
0: and she's probably conveyed some of this. And he might know that he's like this and doesn't want to be faced with the truth of you guys telling him he's like this.
1: Ooh.
0: So I think time will tell. If he's not a good guy, if he's not good to her, it will end up working itself out. So just sit back and don't worry about it.
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0: 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Are you a fan of Sons of Anarchy? Well, if you are, you're getting the reunion you've been waiting for, just not in the way you'd expect. FX has officially ordered a new limited series called Legends, which will reunite Charlie Hunnam with several members of the original cast, but there's a twist. They're not playing their Sons of Anarchy characters. Hunnam actually helped develop the idea and will serve as writer, star, and EP. Good stuff.
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1: All right. I got to tell you, around here, they're talking about Halloween. Sistine Tana, what are we going to be? What are we going to do? Mm-hmm. It's too early to start talking about that.
2: No way.
1: So have you thought about what you might want to be for Halloween, what your kids might want to be for Halloween? Are we going to debate this?
2: We're getting there.

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0: 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Well, Halloween's coming up. Tanya and Robbie always go as a couple. What are you going to be this year, Tanya?
1: We're debating. So this year, the biggest contender is Justin Bieber and Billie Eilish from Coachella this year. You know, like the tracksuit that she wore and the sleeveless.
2: I don't know that you both really...
3: You guys are looking like posers.
1: No, that's like our number one, I think.
2: That's your number one?
1: Number two is Punch the Monkey and his little stuffed animal friend.
2: That's cute. If you don't do that, I want to do that.
1: Our third option is Ryan Gosling and Rocky from Project Hail Mary.
2: How do you do the Rock, though?
1: I don't know, because I would be Ryan Gosling.
3: Well, who's Ryan Gosling?
2: I would be Ryan Gosling,
1: and I would let my husband be Rock. Figure out how to do Rocky.
3: Why? Why?
2: That seems like a hard costume.
3: I don't. Can I just say something?
2: Why do you want to be a boy?
3: I don't want you to have a beard.
2: Yeah, exactly.
3: Like, if you're my girlfriend, please don't put a beard on that night.
1: I feel like my husband usually does the woman. Just like he was.
2: Why do you guys do this?
1: He was Vanna White 1 year, and then last year he was from Wicked, Cynthia Erivo.
3: Cynthia Erivo's character. That's not for me.
1: So I feel like this year I'll take the L and I'll be Ryan Gosling.
3: Okay. I was thinking about this. I'm going to be a Labubu collector.
2: A collector?
3: Yeah. I'm going to pin Labubus to my regular clothes and walk around as a Labubu collector.
2: Look, I don't hate that actually.
1: Yeah, it's not bad.
3: Simple. Either that or the guy from The Bear. I can be the chef. Just wear a white t-shirt.
2: That's kind of hot.
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1: What are the two things that matter most to Priyanka Chopra Jonas in her marriage to Nick Jonas?
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0: Tanya has a trending report. Tanya, here we go.
1: So Priyanka Chopra Jonas is getting real about what's actually kept her and Nick Jonas going strong for 8 years of marriage. They've already been married for 8 years, which is so crazy. She sat down with E! News and broke it down to two things that really matter in their relationship. And the first one was respect for where your partner comes from. So Priyanka said that Nick's respect for her Indian roots is pretty much non-negotiable for her. She put it bluntly. She said, I don't know if I'd love him if he didn't. And she went on to say that that's a big part of any multicultural relationship, having a real sense of respect for your partner's roots. And I think that's such a beautiful thing. You know, like people are marrying different religions and I think it's a beautiful thing. And then she said the second one, which I found very interesting, she said it's very simple. It's almost funny. Just being kind to your partner. She said being kind to your partner, that's something that's really important. It's not the grand gestures, not expensive trips, just respect and kindness. And I feel like that's such an important one because whenever you're frustrated or going through something, you take it out on the people that you're closest with. Mm-hmm. And that can often be your partner. You know, you just like come home and you just unleash and maybe you're snippy or you're snappy. And you just have to remember to just like be kind to your partner. It's easy as that.
0: What I've noticed is that they're, as often as they can be with both of them, you know, busy supporting each other. Like when the Jonas Brothers got their star on the Walk of Fame, there was Priyanka front and center. When I hosted the July 4th special in Nashville, there was Priyanka right there with the kids. Being there, supporting, a big deal.
2: Yeah.
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5: 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The most-

0: people, when they come in, they'll say, I'm usually much more active, but since I've been in pain, I've had to limit the activities I'm doing.
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0: 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And I like that.
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0: there's a post on Instagram that sparked a little debate. I want to bring this up about what constitutes a grown-up meal, like an adult meal, grown-up meal. In this case, it was a childhood favorite, buttered noodles. So buttered noodles, basically just noodles with butter and salt. My niece eats buttered noodles.
1: Yeah.
0: The debate is, do butter noodles count as grown-up food? As grown-up food. Yeah, as grown-up meal. Some say, yeah. Some say, no. I feel like you're not having grown-up food.
1: No, it's fine for like a side. You have like some chicken and then some buttered noodles.
0: But what about mac and cheese? That's grown-up food. And that's everybody food. That works. That works as grown-up food.
2: It's grown-up food if you make it homemade, like fresh, like not from the box.
0: All right, if you came over and I served you SpaghettiOs, is that grown-up?
2: No.
1: And ew.
0: So it's childhood food.
1: No.
0: You wouldn't want that?
1: No.
2: No, I've never even tried them, to be honest.
0: What about my niece also loves quesadillas with cheese? To me, that's both kid and grown up.
2: That's fine. Yeah.
1: Solid.
0: Cereal for dinner, kid and grown up.
2: Maybe not for dinner.
0: Oh, cereal for dinner is the best.
2: That's not dinner.
0: All right. What about, chicken nuggets. Chicken nuggets. Is that grown up food or not?
2: I don't know.
0: Chicken nuggets is kid food.
2: It is kid food, but he also like sometimes
0: chicken
2: you go.
0: Chicken fingers.
2: Yeah.
1: Chicken fingers are chicken tenders.
2: Because they're bigger. Chicken tenders.
0: Chicken fingers, grown up. Chicken nuggets.
2: No.
1: Child.
0: Kids.
2: Yeah.
0: Actually, a birthday party as an adult with just kid-friendly food would be the best. That's what we should do.
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Love it that you were here. Good luck getting through it. If you got something difficult to get through today, just get it done. Best to be direct and deliberate. Have a Wednesday, why don't you?

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Thank you for having us on today. My name is Dino. On the way, my daily dad joke. More chances to go to Vegas for our iHeartRadio Music Festival and the one song that Dolly Parton wanted to be played at her funeral. We'll talk about that next on Kiss.

0: 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My name is Dino, and I feel like we're all going to remember exactly where we were, what we were doing when we found out yesterday that the queen of country music and Tennessee icon, Dolly Parton, passed away at the age of 80. Just seeing the tributes come in from Eminem, Metallica, presidents, dignitaries, Buckingham Palace. Their band did a version of 9 to 5. And Dolly Parton's funeral is going to be a small, intimate gathering of just family. But Dolly years ago said that she wanted particularly one song to be played at her funeral. It's called If We Never Meet Again on This Side of Heaven. And that's actually Dolly singing it. That reminds me of my grandma, just an old country, church, gospel type of song. And just appreciating everything that Dolly did for this world. And the family says, in lieu of flowers, please consider donating to the Imagination Library, which impacted my kids through the years and just millions of kids around the world.
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Well, we have Star Wars Day on May the 4th. Could we get September 25th in honor of Dolly Parton? It's 102.7 KISS FM. Tennessee State Senator Jesse Seal saying, well, 925, that would be in honor of Dolly Parton. I mean, you got to give her at least three or four a year because she had such a big impact, not only on the state of Tennessee, but the world.

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And a huge shout out I got to give. It's 102.7 Kiss FM. JJ Soul Food on Chelsea. They had a tacos and technology. They got free tacos if you were, you know, displaced because of not having power. And MLGW, their crews still working around the clock to get that up for everybody. So that number goes down to zero. It's Kiss FM.

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I read a study that 1 in 10 people use their oven for storage. Most people keep pots and pans. Some people keep Tupperware in there. I keep granola because I like to have granola with yogurt, a little nighttime snack, but my kids always take it. So just gave away my hiding spot, I guess.

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My name is Dino. My kids grew up on the Imagination Libraries. I remember going to a fundraiser. It was at some golf course here where they dropped golf balls from a helicopter to raise money. And I don't realize that Dolly started that library in 95 in tribute to her father, Robert Lee, who never learned to read or write. So you can still donate because that impacts millions of kids around the world. Dolly Parton, her joy and her hope are going to continue to endure. 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

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Oh, I love Midtown, Bell Tavern, downtown. 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

Well, not only did we lose Dolly Parton passing away at the age of 80 yesterday, but Tim Curry passing away today at the age of 80. 102.7 Kiss FM. Just loved him in pretty much every movie he was in. Rocky Horror, It, and he was the villain in Home Alone 2, Lost in New York.

even though 10 Shelby County schools had to cancel because of the storms that we were dealing with this weekend. A huge shout out to the cafeteria workers and administrative staff. 102.7 KISS FM. Even though those 10 schools were closed, they were still offering free lunch meals

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Wine on the River. Memphis is back October 10th at Tom Lee Park. And last time I checked, I think VIP tickets were almost sold out. Okay, sip, swirl, let the good times flow. It's going to be a fun night on the banks of the Mississippi. Get tickets now. Wine on the River. Memphis.

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Oh, I love Midtown, Bell Tavern, downtown. You can give me your best happy hour spot. Maybe we'll have to try it. 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

0: 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I'll be throwing them up on my Instagram story at Hey Hey Dino. 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

Well, we have Star Wars Day on May the 4th. Could we get September 25th in honor of Dolly Parton? It's 102.7 Kiss FM. Tennessee State Senator Jesse Seal saying, well, 925, that would be in honor of Dolly Parton. I mean, you got to give her at least three or four a year because she had such a big impact, not only on the state of Tennessee, but the

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It's 102.7 Kiss FM. Thank you for having us on today. My name is Dino. On the way, my daily dad joke. More chances to go to Vegas for our iHeartRadio Music Festival. And the one song that Dolly Parton wanted to be played at her funeral.

0: 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My name is Dino, and I feel like we're all going to remember exactly where we were, what we were doing when we found out yesterday that the queen of country music and Tennessee icon, Dolly Parton, passed away at the age of 80. Just seeing the tributes come in from Eminem, Metallica, presidents, dignitaries, Buckingham Palace, their band did a version of 9 to 5. And Dolly Parton's funeral is going to be a small, intimate gathering of just family. But Dolly years ago said that she wanted particularly one song to be played at her funeral. It's called If We Never Meet Again on This Side of Heaven. And that's actually Dolly singing it. That reminds me of my grandma, just an old country, church, gospel type of song. And just appreciating everything that Dolly did for this world. And the family says, in lieu of flowers, please consider donating to the Imagination Library, which impacted my kids through the years and just millions of kids around the world.
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1: 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That's what they want. If something on your For You page upsets you, just scroll.
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Well, chances are you felt the impact of Dolly Parton's passing and, more importantly, her life and legacy. 102.7 KISS FM. My name is Dino. My kids grew up on the Imagination Libraries. I remember going to a fundraiser. It was at some golf course here where they dropped golf balls from a helicopter to raise money. And I don't realize that Dolly started that library in 95 in tribute to her father, Robert Lee, who never learned to read or write. So you can still donate because that impacts millions of kids around the world. Dolly Parton, her joy and her hope are going to continue to endure. It's KISS FM.

I just found out that I'm not alone, and it's a good thing. 102.7 Kiss FM. I read a study that 1 in 10 people use their oven for storage. Most people keep pots and pans. Some people keep Tupperware in there. I keep granola because I like to have granola with yogurt, a little nighttime snack, but my kids always take it. So just gave away my hiding spot, I guess.

0: station.
1: 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Yeah.
0: 102.7 KISS FM. The best variety from the 90s to now.